You say I'm pretty, so the mirror feels safer now. A little loving is all I need. Last night was funny. Somehow I don't feel sleepy now. A little loving is all I need.

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2: 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Thank God I'm a country boy. 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My days are all filled with an easy country charm. Thank God I'm a country boy. 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And life ain't nothing but a funny, funny...

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He said, stick by me and I'll be your guiding hand. But don't ask me what I think of you. I might not give the answer that you want me to.

When I first saw you, I saw love. And the first time you touched me.